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1: Welcome back to another episode of Future Nostalgia. You here with the Beat Connoisseur Doja, taking you on another excursion. Turn your speakers up and open your ears. 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

gon' glow. 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

0: keep going with your dreams, your goals. 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
1: I'ma take you back. 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

So imagine back then, hopping your cassette tape or vinyl, zoning out, letting the breeze accentuate the trees. Let this put you at ease. The Beat Connoisseur.

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1: 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An excursion that includes African, Cuban, Central, and South American foods. 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

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And we will be back here again, once more to listen to and feel the uplifting sounds of our favorite DJs, the Warp Brothers. We will survive.

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1: 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An excursion that includes African, Cuban, Central, and South American foods. 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
0: 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Thank

calling me Mick Jagger. All these girls, they like my swagger, they calling me Mick. All these girls, they like my swagger, they calling me Mick Jagger. All these girls, they like my swagger, they calling me Mick Jagger. All these girls, they like my swagger, they calling me Mick Jagger. All these swagger.

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Brian Mapes will facilitate the class, and parking can be found next door at the Northeast Chamber of Commerce at 2657 Independence Avenue. 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

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I won't let you go. 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

0: 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Brian Mapes will facilitate the class, and parking can be found next door at the Northeast Chamber of Commerce at 2657 Independence Avenue. 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

underground hip hop. We might play some classics as well. 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So with that being said, we're going to get into a mix right here by yours truly, DJ Real One. So keep it locked.

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Yes, sir. We back right here on 100.1 FM, K-On Radio. Or you can call it K-O-N-N. I like to call it Icon Radio. But no matter what you call it, just remember, we are Kansas City's one and only community radio for the urban community. And who else is playing this? Rest in peace, Guru. By the way, we played that Gangstar Skills. Rest in peace, Big Pun. You know we had to play some Beat Nuts with Big Pun. Tony Touch. Oh, man. Boricuas, where y'all at? We played a little bit of everything. We also played some of that Mobb Deep, some Jurassic 5, that Kool G Rap right there at the end, AG featuring Ed OG. If you want to know any of the information or anything that we have been playing for you, please feel free to hit us up, info at 1kcradio.org, info at onekcradio.org. Once again, I'm your host, DJ Real One. But not only am I your host, I'm also the DJ that's been playing those crazy underground cuts for you. If you'd like to submit music, just hit us up on that email. And also give us some feedback. Let us know what you want to hear, what type of music you want to hear. If you have any music submission, we'd love to hear from you, because that's what we're all about. We're supporting that underground, that community radio. That's what this is. This is your station. So with that being said, we're just taking a little break right now. In the background, you got a song by yours truly, DJ Real One. I make beats too, so I'm all over the place with it. Shout out to the homie Catch 22, my homie Mr. 78, Head Knock Records. I see y'all out there doing your thing. With that being said, let's get back into a little mix

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1: 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An excursion that includes African, Cuban, Central, and South American foods. 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
2: 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Here we are decades later. 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

0: 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It all starts at the Sons of Columbus Hall at 2415 Independence Avenue, where you'll pick up a passport, hop on and off the trolley to visit six restaurants and one coffee shop across four continents. An excursion that includes African, Cuban, Central, and South American foods. It all starts Friday, October 2nd, 11:30 a.m. to 2:30 p.m. And the event proceeds will go towards ongoing efforts in promoting economic development in Kansas City's historic Northeast community. That's the International Marketplace Taste and Tour event in support of One Kansas City Radio.
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0: 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An excursion that includes African, Cuban, Central, and South American foods. 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

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We're gonna laugh about it.

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Say you the man of the house now. 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He has ordered my steps. 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

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They want 4-minute song, you need a 4-hour praise dance performed every morn. I'm feeling shortness of breath, so Nico grab you a horn. Hit Jericho with the buzzer beater to end the quarter. Watch brick and mortar fall like dripping water.

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I was meant for you. You were meant for me. Won't you give this a chance?

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He has ordered my steps. 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And gave Donnie a trumpet in case I get shortness of

They booked the nicest hotels on the 59th floor, with the big wide windows, with the suicide doors. 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I'm at war with my wrongs, I'm writing four different songs. 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They want 4-minute song, you need a 4-hour praise dance performed every morn. I'm feeling shortness of breath, so Nico grab you a horn. Hit Jericho with the buzzer beater to end the quarter. Watch brick and mortar fall like dripping water.

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1: Man, I'm so tired, but I can't stop. I won't stop.